0: Live line. What do you want to hear?
1: I would like to hear California Love by Tupac, if possible.
0: Yeah, it's a great party song for you and everybody tonight. What's your name?
1: My name is Cindy.
0: Cindy, where are you?
1: I am actually in College Station, Texas, fixing to swing into Wings and More and pick up takeout.
0: Oh, there you go. What do you put on your wings?
1: I like a medium and it's got to be blue cheese.
0: Blue cheese, uh-huh. You know, the blue cheese kills the spice, though, so what's even the point of having it spicy?
1: Yeah, but there's just, I mean, you know, and I don't do blue cheese or any place but Wings and More.
0: Wow, they just have some special ingredient in there, huh?
1: If you know football, Mark Denard was the one that opened up Wings and More in College Station, Texas a lifetime ago.
0: Yeah.
1: Best wings ever.
0: All right. Well, I hope everybody flies on down to them and gets them some chicken.
1: I just got off work, and it's like I'm not about to cook. It's like 1,000 degrees here in Texas, and I want Wings and More.
0: Well, it's 1,000 degrees, so you have some really hot wings.
1: Yeah.
0: Thanks for calling, Wildline. Enjoy them.
1: Thanks.
0: Bye.

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1: Hello, Liveline. What do you want to hear?
2: I was wondering if you could play Dua Lipa. Anything by Dua Lipa.
1: Oh, you know, we love to play on the Party Songs Weekend. There's a really, really good remix of Levitating. It's kind of become a classic around here.
2: But... perfect.
1: What's your name?
2: My name is Lauren.
1: And where are you calling from?
2: Sault Ste. Marie, Ontario. I'm just heading home. I spent the day out at camp with my best friend.
1: Oh, that's very nice. Good summertime activities. Any other big plans this summer?
2: To the beach with my dog tomorrow, so long as the rain doesn't wash us out.
1: Wait, then you'll be levitating.
2: Yes, we will.
1: Let us know what you think of this remix, okay? Thanks for calling Liveline.
2: Thank you.

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0: 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My name's Mason. Hello.
1: Hey, I was wondering if you could play In the Club by 50 Cent.
0: Yeah, absolutely. Is it your birthday?
1: It's my sister's birthday.
0: All right. Well, we're going to party like it's her birthday.
1: Oh, thank you very much.
0: What's your name?
1: Serena.
0: Serena, where are you calling from?
1: Kingston.
0: Ontario. What are you doing tonight?
1: We're going to hit the club.
0: You're going to hit the club? Really? Where's the hot spot? Where do you go?
1: We're going to start at Chuck's and see where the night brings us.
0: Hopefully it brings you somewhere with air conditioning, nice people, and good music. But we already have all that here. Thanks for calling Live Line. Here's your song.
1: Thank you.

0: the Hawk. Hello, Liveline. What do you want to hear?
1: I want to hear Baby Doll by Dominic Fike.
0: Okay. Who's this?
1: Evan from Hopedale, Illinois.
0: What's going on tonight?
1: Well, playing drums and listening to the radio.
0: Well, that sounds like a lot of fun. Any other big plans before summer ends?
1: Probably. I just want to go to another concert. That's the only thing.
0: Who have you seen so far?
1: Forrest Frank and Toby Mac.
0: Forrest Frank and Toby Mac. Were they pretty good?
1: Yeah, we just saw Forrest Frank in Chicago.
0: Nice. Well, I hope you get to do a lot more. Thanks for calling Liveline.
1: Okay.

0: 100.5, The Hawk. Hey, Liveline, what do you want to hear?
1: Hi, I'm calling from Indiana. I was going to see if you guys could play God's Plan, Drake.
0: Yeah, I can play that.
1: Okay, let's do that one.
0: Sure, that reminds me of my senior year of high school, 2018. What does it remind you of?
1: I did it in 2018, too. I listened to Drake all the time in high school.
0: And now Drake listens to all the high schoolers. If you know what I mean. I
1: guess yeah. About that.
0: Where are you calling from?
1: My name is Mary, Indiana.
0: What city?
1: Bluffton. It's closer to, like, Decatur.
0: All right.
1: Fort Wayne.
0: Stay tuned for more great throwbacks all night long. We only play requests.
1: Ooh.
0: Thanks for calling Liveline, and hopefully we'll have some big award for you in the future.
1: All right. Thank you.
0: Bye.
2: I've been moving calm. 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

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Yeah. Hey, hey. She say, do you love me? I tell her only partly. I only

0: 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Hello. Live Line, what do you want to hear?
1: American Girls. Wait, can I give a shout out?
0: Yeah, say anything you want. You're the star.
1: Oh my, okay. So I'm shouting out Empride in Crookston, Minnesota, and I'm working right now. So.
0: All right. And where do you work?
1: I work at Empride in Crookston, Minnesota.
0: Oh, gotcha. And who do you want to shout out?
1: I'm shouting out Crookston.
0: Oh, just everybody in Crookston, Minnesota?
1: Yes.
0: All right. How many people do you know?
1: Oh, I know about, like, I don't know.
0: I'm going to need you to name every single person you've ever met.
1: Oh,
0: otherwise, we can't play your song.
1: Oh. Just name out. I'm going to name out. Oh, all right. Wait a minute, this is exciting. I've never been on radio, so.
0: Well, if you keep it up, you're never going to be on the radio again either.
1: Oh, damn.
0: No, I'm just kidding. So, what song do you want to hear?
1: American Girls.
0: Oh, by Harry Styles.
1: Mm-hmm.
0: All right, here it is.
1: All right, well, I just want to shout out Empride then because I don't really want to play anyone out, right?
0: I gotcha. Thanks for calling Live Line. Have a great night, bro.
1: All right.

0: 100.5, the Hawk. All request all night long. It's all about you. And my name's Mason on the Party Songs Weekend. The new Ariana Grande album, Petal, is spectacular. All 12 tracks, I listen to it start to finish. And that's the way you really got to experience it. Everybody kind of skips through. They have it on shuffle, which, you know, 30, 40 years ago, when almost all the albums had to be in order because it told a story in completion, it was just like wrong if you didn't do that. Plus, it was on vinyl. You really didn't have a choice. Now it's so easy. And this is one you have to listen to all the way through. No skips. Ariana Grande. We'll play any song, by the way, from that. If you call up tonight and tell us your favorite, 85 Liveline is the number. But now, your chance to win something.
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17: Lows dip down to about 59 tonight under partly cloudy skies with a slight chance for storms. High of 81 tomorrow, bright sunshine expected. Partly cloudy skies tomorrow night, chance of thunderstorms. Lows dip down to about 63. I'm meteorologist Kara Foster on 100.5 The Hawk. Currently 72.

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2: Into You by Ariana Grande.
0: Ariana Grande, not Ari.
2: Yeah.
0: But she kind of sings a little Ari, doesn't she? Do you like the new album?
2: Yeah.
0: Have you listened to every single song?
2: Yes.
0: How come you don't want to request one of those? We're playing any of them tonight.
2: Okay, then can you play Petals?
0: No, we don't have that.
2: Oh.
0: No, I'm just kidding. Yeah, it's the lead single. In fact, music video's out for it. Did you watch it?
2: Yeah.
0: It's crazy. Everybody's commenting on how weird she is now.
2: I don't know.
0: You don't know? You just like the music. You don't really care.
2: Yeah.
0: All right. What's your name?
2: Brooklyn.
0: And where are you from?
2: Kingston, Ontario.
0: Thank you for calling Lifeline.
2: Thank you.

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0: 100.5, The Hawk. Welcome into Lifeline. Who's this?
1: This is John.
0: John, what do you want to hear?
1: Anything throwback T-Pain would be fine.
0: Okay, maybe bartender, buy you a drink, low, blame it.
1: Bartender's fine.
0: Bartender. Hey, we're getting a lot of requests for that lately. Where are you calling from?
1: Kearney, Nebraska.
0: What's your last name, John?
1: Johnson.
0: That's what I thought. I saw the caller ID. John Johnson.
1: Yep, that's it.
0: That's funny. Is John short for Jonathan?
1: Yeah.
0: Jonathan Johnson. Who came up with that?
1: That's it. I don't know.
0: Surely it wasn't your parents. Maybe they lost a bet or something.
1: Yeah. That could be.
0: No. I want to call him Maverick. No. It'll be funny if we call him Jonathan Johnson. No, that's terrible.
1: That's it.
0: Let's play your song. Thanks for calling Lifeline.
1: All right.

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It's time for the One Note Challenge. My name's Mason. We're going to play a song that came out 10 years ago. It was one of the biggest songs ever, and they just released the video of them making it, writing it, producing it, all that stuff. All you have to do is tell us the title and the artist of the very first note. Listen closely. Well, if you don't get that, you've been living under a rock. All right, we need the title and the artist right now. 85 Live Line. 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
1: Liveline, what song was on the One Note Challenge?
2: The Chainsmokers' Closer.
1: Yes! Oh, my goodness! That was too easy, though. Let's be real. Who's this?
2: This is Vanessa.
1: Vanessa, where are you calling from?
2: Winnipeg.
1: All right. You know, they just put out the video of them writing and producing it, and it was crazy because nobody really took them seriously after they put out that song, Selfie. And then this came out. It was literally the biggest song of 2016.
3: You know, she put her keys on the ground. She was so excited.
1: She's excited? Well, that's great. That means we still mean something to people. All right. Well, we're going to send you a fabulous Liveline t-shirt, which will be at your house the next couple

0: 100.5 The Hawk on the Party Songs Weekend. It's Live Line. What do you want to hear?
1: How about Justin Bieber? What do you mean?
0: Oh, what do you mean? We'll play that right now. A couple people thought that was the song for our One Note Challenge.
1: What, is it not?
0: No, it was Closer by the Chainsmokers.
1: Oh, okay. Thank you. I thought that's what it was.
0: No problem. What's your name?
1: Edwin. I'm from Ellerslie, Georgia.
0: And what's going on this weekend, Edwin?
1: Not too much. Daughter's got some volleyball games this weekend, so we're going to do that. I'm also working a little bit this weekend.
0: Oh, yeah. Get those extra hours. Money, money, money.
1: Yes, sir.
0: Save up. Go somewhere crazy. Maybe Paris.
1: I think we're going to go to Florida soon, at the end of the month, actually.
0: Oh, there you go. Wouldn't you want to go, though, when it's, like, cold and miserable outside instead?
1: Oh, you mean, like, up north?
0: Yeah, I suppose. You're in Georgia. It's always the same thing. There's never a good time to go. You have a great weekend. Right. Thanks for calling Live Line, Edwin.
1: You too.

0: Liveline, my name's Mason on the Party Songs Weekend. Of course, Petal by Ariana Grande. Biggest album possibly of the year. Of course, she's got to compete with Olivia Rodrigo. And that was just a masterpiece. Unskippable. And they're saying the same thing about this. We are playing any track from the album tonight. All you got to do is call us up at 85-LIVELINE and tell us your favorite, why you like it, maybe your favorite thing about Ariana Grande. She's listening tonight. I just know it. She listens to me every night. And now, your chance to win on the Secret Sound.
1: Secret Sound.
0: You can be first to call us correctly identifying what this is. We played this last hour. Nobody came even close to figuring it out, which I can't believe, so we'll give you a clue. It involves food. We are opening something. Okay, a couple more times. Boy, that sounds like 7 million different things, doesn't it? 85-LIVELINE, call now and win. 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
12: Lows level off around 59 tonight under partly cloudy skies. Ample sunshine expected tomorrow. High temperatures reach up to 81. Partly cloudy skies tomorrow night. Chance for storms. Lows level off around 63. I'm meteorologist Kara Foster on 100.5 The Hawk. Currently 72.

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0: We

going hard. Yeah, right, picture that with a Kodak. 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Took my life from negative to positive, I just want y'all to know that. And tonight, let's enjoy life. 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

0: Pradeep.
1: Hi. Oh, there's two of you.
0: Yeah.
1: Where are you calling from?
0: From Bladberg, Manitoba.
2: In Canada.
1: Yeah, eh?
0: Yeah.
1: What do you want to hear?
0: You play No Hands by Waka Flocka.
1: Oh, that's one of the best, biggest party songs of all time.
0: No, I love that song.
1: You know, 16 years ago, a lot of radio stations didn't play this, and now they all do because they realized how much they missed out the first time around. It's like in the top 100 on Spotify right now.
0: I know. That song was on my Spotify top 20. Oh, my goodness. My top hits of 2025.
1: Wow. Well, it's still so big. All right. What are you doing this weekend?
0: We're just driving around.
2: I got my license recently, so we're just driving in the car.
1: Uh-oh. You hear that, everybody? She just got her license. Stay off the sidewalks.
0: Yeah.
1: Drive safe. 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

0: you want to hear?
1: I knew you by Taylor Swift.
0: Hey, yeah, we'll play that. What's your name?
1: Jake.
0: Jake, where are you calling from?
1: Cleveland, Mississippi.
0: What are you doing this weekend?
1: Work.
0: Would you like if we played that next?
1: Yes.
0: All right, you got yourself a deal.
1: Thanks.
0: Thanks for calling Liveline. Here's your song.
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0: My name is Mason. 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Hello, what do you want to hear?
1: I want to hear Katy Perry, California Girls.
0: No, we don't play that on this show. It's too popular. We only play weird songs that nobody likes. I'm just kidding. We play this every single day. Who is this?
1: I am Bentley.
0: Bentley, where are you calling from?
1: I am coming from New Hampshire.
0: Oh, coming from New Hampshire. Are you going somewhere else?
1: I'm going to Waffle, New Hampshire.
0: Oh, Waffle, New Hampshire?
1: Yeah, I'm going to Waffle, New Hampshire.
0: Where's Pancake, New Hampshire?
1: Just down the road.
0: Just down the road from the syrup factory and Egg, New Hampshire?
1: Yeah.
0: Sausage, New Hampshire. You got me thinking about breakfast now at night. Enough of my stupidity. Let's play your song. Thanks for calling Lifeline.
1: You're welcome.
0: Bye.
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0: live line. What do you want to hear?
1: Hi, I want to hear That's So True by Gracie Abrams.
0: Yeah, that's a nice song. Very mellow, laid back. She's a really cool person. You ever check out an interview with her? She's humble, doesn't think she's that good, even though she is pretty good.
1: She's very nice.
0: Have you met her?
1: No, I wish.
0: Oh, well, why are you acting like you know her?
1: Well, I watch a lot of her interviews.
0: Yeah. All right, good. Well, you're just like me then. I haven't met her either. What's your name? Where are you calling from?
1: I'm Noor, and I'm from Winnipeg.
0: All right. Thanks for calling Liveline. Have a great weekend.
1: All right. You as well. Bye.

0: 100.5 The Hawk. Hello, Liveline. What do you want to hear?
1: I would love to hear maybe Britney Spears do Womanizer.
0: Womanizer. You got it. Who's this?
1: This is Lee.
0: Lee, where are you calling from?
1: Ada, Minnesota.
0: What's going on tonight?
1: Just driving back from work.
0: Yeah. What do you got planned for the weekend?
1: Yeah. I'm going to a concert.
0: Oh, for who?
1: Kesha.
0: Kesha? Oh, that's so exciting. People have been saying it's a really good show.
1: Yeah.
0: Especially when she performs all those songs from 15 years ago.
1: All right.
0: And then she does the new songs and they all go to the bathroom.
1: Yeah, what are you going
0: to
1: do?
0: You like her new music?
1: Honestly, I haven't really listened to it much.
0: Oh.
1: Not a lot of you.
0: You and everybody else. All right, well, let us know on Monday night how it is.
1: Sounds good.
0: Thanks for calling Liveline.

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1: 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Meanwhile, requests, hello.
2: Hey, mate. I wanted to know if you could play Taylor Swift, Shake It Off.
1: Oh, yeah. Are you shaking bacon tonight?
2: No, but I just came back from walking outside. This is a good time of night to be walking when it's not so hot.
1: Yeah, it's the only time to walk outside. Otherwise, you literally melt.
2: Yeah, you will around here.
1: Then there's a stain of you on the sidewalk, and I got to come around with the road cleaner and the big brushes and the vacuum on it.
2: Yeah, I know about that.
1: You don't want to be in there.
2: Mm-mm.
1: All those cigarettes and trees. And dirty diapers.
2: Ooh, that's nasty.
1: It is nasty. What's your name? Where are you from?
2: I'm Lou from Columbus, Georgia.
1: All right, Lou. Here's the song for you on Lifeline. Have a great weekend.
2: Thank you.

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0: the Hawk. Live line, what do you want to hear?
1: Oh, my God.
0: Hey.
2: What up, Peaches?
0: What's good? I don't know who you are, but I feel like we're best friends already.
1: We've called before.
0: Oh, all right. Well, it's glad to have you back.
2: Lucky night.
1: Okay, Austin.
2: I want to hear Ariana Grande, the new one.
0: Oh, all right. Yeah, everybody's sick of Hate That I Made You Love Me. How about one of the other songs off the album?
1: Sure, let's hear it.
0: Yes.
2: I haven't heard anything else, so I'm down.
0: All right, well, let's do Petal. That's the one they're pushing really hard right now. Other people want to hear it. The music video is really good.
2: Nice.
1: Okay, let's do it.
0: And where are you calling from?
1: Awesome.
2: Winnipeg, Manitoba.
0: All right, and what are your names?
2: Austin and Jalair.
0: Thank you for calling live.

0: answer, though.
1: Hello, Liveline. We do answer.
0: Oh, there you go.
2: There you go.
3: Hey, can we listen to Peaches by...
1: Justin?
3: Justin Bieber?
1: Absolutely. It's a good summertime song. Who's this?
3: Carter, a moment.
1: Where are you calling from, Carter?
3: Calling from...
1: Carter from
3: Nebraska.
1: Kearney, Nebraska, yes. What are you doing this weekend?
3: Yep, we're going to Kansas City.
1: Oh, that's fun. What are you going to do?
3: We're probably going to go to the big pool. They have oceans of fun.
1: That does sound like a lot of fun. You'll be swimming in happiness.
0: Yeah, it's your birthday, huh?
1: And about 1,000 other people. Check out the art museum, though, too. Kansas City's a really big art town.
3: Yeah.
1: If you're into that thing. Thanks for calling Liveline.
3: Thank you. Bye.

0: 100.5 The Hawk. Cruising through the weekend. Oh, what is it? Christmas is like only 3 months away now? You go to Lowe's, they got the trees up. It's ridiculous. My name's Mason. Your shout-outs, dedications, requests all night long. We're going to do a whole hour of throwbacks in about 15 minutes. And the party songs weekend, some really good ones already coming in, so stay tuned. Meanwhile, now, Secret Sound. Your very last chance tonight to win. If you are first to call us correctly identifying what this sound is, we've played it for the past couple days. We also played it twice the past few hours, and nobody has really gotten it. But we do know one thing. It involves a box. We are opening something. And we'll even tell you this, too. It involves food. So listen closely. Put those three things together and see if you can figure this one out. Okay, one more time. Everybody in the studio has their eyes closed. They're picturing it. 85 Live Line, call now and win. That's 85 Live Line.
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13: Lows level off around 59 tonight under partly cloudy skies. Ample sunshine expected tomorrow. High temperatures reach up to 81. Partly cloudy skies tomorrow night. Chance for storms. Lows level off around 63. I'm meteorologist Kara Foster on 100.5 The Hawk. Currently 72.

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0: Yes, isn't that nice? All right, live line, tonight's final guesses for the secret sound.
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0: I can't believe nobody's gotten it, which means you'll have to wait till next week, which I love because that means you'll be here again to party with us. Meanwhile, get those throwbacks in. Rewind starts in 5 minutes. 8:05.

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1: Lightline Rewind is next with your throwbacks. 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Hello?
2: I'd like to hear Shaboozy's bar song.
1: Oh my gosh, we haven't played that in 2 months. Who's this?
2: My name is Jeremiah.
1: Where are you calling from, Jeremiah?
2: I'm calling from outside of Kalispell, Montana, up in the mountains.
1: Jeremiah was a bullfrog, and he...
2: Yep, I got that a lot in school.
1: Yeah, I imagine. All right, well, thanks for calling Lightline. Have a great weekend.
2: You too. Thank you very much.

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4: Katy Perry.
3: Katy Perry, all right. You have a favorite? Should we just hit the shuffle button, see what comes up?
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3: The shuffle button says, last Friday night.
4: Yay!
3: Oh, gee.
4: Okay, forget it.
3: I need new eardrums. Who's this?
4: Ashley and Addie and Avery.
5: Oh, my God. Where are you calling from?
4: Mankato,
3: Minnesota. What are you doing?
4: Yeah, just driving.
3: Driving to some specific place or looking for hot boys?
4: The bar.
3: Oh, the bar. The bar where you'll find hot boys.
4: Bar. Yeah. Yes, fingers crossed.
3: Tell everybody what you're wearing so that when they show up, they know who to look for.
4: All black.
3: You're wearing all black?
4: Yeah.
3: What bar do you go to?
4: South Street?
3: Everybody
4: go. Yeah.
3: All right. I hope you find what you want. Thanks for calling Liveline.

0: Liveline, what's your name?
1: Hi, my name's Veronica.
0: What do you want to hear, Veronica?
1: Can you play Digital Underground?
0: The Humpty Dance?
1: Humpty Dance? Yes.
0: Oh, my God, 1989. That song's older than me.
1: Yes.
0: Older than dirt. Jesus used to listen to that. What's your reasoning for requesting that?
1: Oh, we're sitting here reminiscing on back in the days.
0: Yeah. This song was so big for so long. You'd turn on every station they were playing it.
1: Yeah.
0: Not that I would know, but that's what I heard. Where are you calling from?
1: I'm calling from Albuquerque, New Mexico.
0: Albuquerque, New Mexico! Thanks for calling Liveline. I once got busy in a Burger King bathroom. That's one of the lines in the song.

0: 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Hello.
1: Can I hear Hotel Room? Eminem.
0: A hotel room
1: or not Eminem,
0: service?
1: Pitbull.
0: Pitbull, yeah. That'd be really different if Eminem sang it.
1: Yeah, that was.
0: What's your name?
1: Danny.
0: Danny, where are you calling from?
1: I'm calling from St. Cloud.
0: St. Cloud, Minnesota.
1: Yeah.
0: And what are you doing tonight?
1: I'm just driving around.
0: Well, this will get you driving real fast. Don't get a speeding ticket, okay?
1: Try not to.
0: All right, thanks for calling Lifeline.

0: 100.5, The Hawk, Liveline Rewind. What do you want to hear?
1: Hi, do you happen to have Replay by Zendaya at all?
0: Yeah, I can play that.
1: Really? Oh my gosh, thank you.
0: Especially because now the new Spider-Man movie's out and she's in there and everybody's feeling nostalgic.
1: Oh, I know. Yeah, most of the songs I listen to are kind of not very well known.
0: This one's pretty well known. Anybody who grew up watching Disney Channel, they all love it.
1: Yeah, oh yeah.
0: What's your name?
1: Leah. I called a month ago, I think. Oh. From Montague.
0: Well, it's nice to hear your voice again. What state are you in?
1: Montague, Mass.
0: Oh, Massachusetts. Great. Thanks for being on Liveline.

0: Nathan.
1: Hey.
0: So this we're doing rollback, right?
1: Throwback, yes. Rollback. No, that's what they do at Target.
0: Could you play the song, I Like to Move It, Move It?
1: Only if David says yes, because David's in here. I don't know if he likes that song. David, should we play I Move It?
0: Don't move it, move it.
1: Yeah, 1993. Oh, my gosh.
0: I had this song stuck in my head all day.
1: Well, now you'll get it stuck in everybody else's, too, and they'll hate you.
0: Thanks.
1: This is just as bad as Who Let the Dogs Out. Which, actually, I do like that song, especially the remix that we play. What's your name?
0: It's Sebastian.
1: Where are you calling from, Sebastian?
0: Big Spring, Texas.
1: Thank you for calling Line Line. Here's your song.

0: the list of annoying songs that everybody secretly loves.
1: It's a classic.
0: It is. I Like to Move It, Who Let the Dogs Out, Gangnam Style. They're in like a class of their own.
1: Yes, they are, and they're real music.
0: Real music? You sound like my grandpa. Oh, Black Sabbath, that's the real deal.
1: Well, your grandpa's an OG. He's the realist.
0: Yeah, well, unfortunately, we don't play Ozzy Osbourne here, but what's your name?
1: It's Karina.
0: Karina, where are you calling from?
1: Nebraska.
0: All right, thanks for calling Liveline. Here's your song for all of North America.
1: Yeah.
0: Bye.
2: 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Gangnam Style.

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1: 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Live Line Rewind. What do you want to hear?
2: Oh my gosh. How about Barbie Girl?
1: Barbie Girl. Yeah, I'll do that.
2: Yes. Perfect.
1: What's your name?
2: Tina.
1: Tina, where are you from?
2: Minnesota.
1: What town?
2: In Elmora, Minnesota.
1: Oh, very nice. And what are you doing tonight?
2: Yes. We just kind of hung out with the family, and we're going to cook some pizza and watch some movies, and kind of pretty low-key tonight.
1: Well, there's nothing low-key about this and the last three songs that we've played, but...
2: Nope, not really. I'm good on that.
1: Imagine somebody's listening to us trying to fall asleep, and then this stuff comes on.
2: Oh, gosh, I can imagine.
1: But I love it, though.
2: Right? So funny.
1: Well, here's your song, and thanks for calling Liveline, Barbie.
2: All right, thank you. Yep. All right, bye. Thank you.
3: Hiya, Bobby.
4: Hi, Ken.
3: You want to go for a ride?
4: Sure, Ken.
3: Jump in.

0: you want to hear?
1: Can we hear selfish?
0: Selfie? God, we're going to get in trouble after this one.
1: Let me take a selfie. What's the selfie one? Selfie, selfie.
0: Boy, you can tell this is a live show. Everybody's calling in for these stupid songs, but they sound great together. Who's this?
1: I am Rayleigh and Carly.
0: Wow, what's happening tonight?
1: We're going to a party.
0: Where's the party?
1: To be determined.
0: Oh, you're still figuring it out? What, you texting all your guys and being like, hey, where is there a party tonight?
1: Yes.
0: Yeah. What city and state are you in?
1: We're in Grand Island, Nebraska.
0: I didn't know there was so much going on there tonight. We've had lots of people calling from all kinds of crazy events.
1: Yeah.
0: How old are all of you?
1: 18.
0: Oh, I bet there's no alcohol involved tonight.
1: No.
0: No, you would never do that.
1: No.
0: All right, drive safe, party hard, and thanks for calling Lifeline. Enjoy the hot weather.
1: Yeah!
0: Hey, I love you too, but first, let me take a selfie.
2: When Jace was at the table, I kept on seeing him look at me while he's with that other girl. Do you think he was just doing that to make me jealous? Because he was totally texting me all night last night, and I don't know if it's a booty call or not. So...

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Yeah, the one next to the girl with no shoes on? That's so ratchet. 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She definitely bought all her Instagram followers. 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Oh no. 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

0: 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Oh, look, who we got a recorded ID from about 12 years ago.
1: Hi, I'm the girl from Selfie, and now it's time for the Liveline Big Three, or something like that, with tonight's most requested songs. Is that what I'm supposed to say? Yeah, with tonight's most requested songs. But first, let me take a selfie.
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0: Oh, yes, thank you very much. Back to Victoria's Secret she goes. Baby Doll, Dominic Fike, number 3 tonight. The song gets stuck in

0: best I can tell.
1: But first, let me take a selfie.
0: Come on, baby.
1: Oh. But first, let me take a selfie.
0: Just when I thought I got him to fall in love with Tennessee.
2: It's the most requested. It's the best. The people's. It's all that. It's number one.
3: Just play it, man.
1: But first, let me take a selfie.
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Thank you so much for being who you are and for being here with us and for putting up with my craziness. 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It's really cool. Bella Kay is our special guest. We'll have an exact date for you soon. She sings I Love It, I Love It, I Love It. The best is yet to come. Stay positive, work hard, and be your

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3: Lows level off around 59 tonight under partly cloudy skies. Ample sunshine expected tomorrow. High temperatures reach up to 81. Partly cloudy skies. Tomorrow night, chance for storms. Lows level off around 63. I'm meteorologist Kara Foster on 100.5 The Hawk. Currently 68.
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8: Lows level off around 59 tonight under mainly clear skies. High temperatures reach up to 81 tomorrow. Ample sunshine expected. Partly cloudy skies. Tomorrow night, chance of thunderstorms. Lows dip down to about 63. I'm meteorologist Carol Foster on 100.5 The Hawk. Right now, it's 68 degrees.

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3: The Winneshe County Historical Society invites children ages 2 to 5 to story time at the Playhouse on Thursday, August 13th. Children will be treated to a story and some songs, and then we'll get to go inside the restored playhouse in the backyard at the Winneshe County Historical Society. While the stories will be geared to children ages 2 to 5, all ages are encouraged to attend story time at the Playhouse. Thursday, August 13th, beginning at 10 a.m. through 10:30 a.m. at 302 South Mill Street, the Brick House on the corner of Mill Street and Broadway. 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
4: Lows dip down to about 59 overnight under mainly clear skies. Bright sunshine expected. Saturday, high temperatures reach up to 81. Partly cloudy skies. Saturday night, chance of thunderstorms. Lows dip down to about 63. I'm meteorologist Carol Foster on 100.5 The Hawk. Currently, it's 67 degrees.

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6: Lows dip down to about 59 overnight under mainly clear skies. Bright sunshine expected Saturday. High temperatures reach up to 81. Partly cloudy skies, Saturday night, chance of thunderstorms, lows dip down to about 63. I'm meteorologist Kara Foster on 100.5 The Hawk. Currently 66.

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5: Lows level off around 59 overnight under mainly clear skies. Mainly clear skies Saturday. Daytime highs approaching 81. Partly cloudy skies Saturday night. Slight chance of thunderstorms. Lows dip down to about 63. I'm meteorologist Kara Foster on 100.5 The Hawk. Currently 66.

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4: Lows level off around 59 overnight under mainly clear skies. Mainly clear skies Saturday. Daytime highs approaching 81. Partly cloudy skies Saturday night. Slight chance of thunderstorms. Lows dip down to about 63. I'm meteorologist Kara Foster on 100.5 The Hawk. Currently, it's 65 degrees.

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2: Lowe's Level Offer on 59 overnight under mainly clear skies. Mainly clear skies, Saturday, daytime highs approaching 81. Partly cloudy skies, Saturday night, slight chance of thunderstorms. Lows dip down to about 63. I'm meteorologist Carol Foster on 100.5 The Hawk. Currently, it's 65 degrees.

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4: Lows level off around 59 overnight under mainly clear skies. Mainly clear skies, Saturday. Daytime highs approaching 81. Partly cloudy skies, Saturday night. Slight chance of thunderstorms. Lows dip down to about 63. I'm meteorologist Kara Foster on 100.5 The Hawk. Currently, it's 65 degrees. 100.

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6: Lows level off around 59 overnight under clear skies. Lots of sunshine Saturday. Daytime highs approaching 81. Partly cloudy skies Saturday night. Slight chance of thunderstorms. Lows dip down to about 63. I'm meteorologist Kara Foster on 100.5 The Hawk. Currently 63.

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3: Lows level off around 59 overnight under clear skies. Lots of sunshine Saturday. Daytime highs approaching 81. Partly cloudy skies, Saturday night, slight chance of thunderstorms, lows dip down to about 63. I'm meteorologist Kara Foster on 100.5 The Hawk. Currently, 63.

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3: Lows level off around 59 overnight under clear skies. Lots of sunshine Saturday. Daytime highs approaching 81. Partly cloudy skies Saturday night. Slight chance of thunderstorms. Lows dip down to about 63. I'm meteorologist Kara Foster on 100.5 The Hawk. Right now, 61.

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1: 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First, limit your alcohol intake. If you are of age, consuming a responsible level of alcohol is fine. 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Following these simple safety considerations can be the difference between a tragedy and a fun and memorable day on the river in Winnesheek County.
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5: Lows level off around 59 overnight under clear skies. Lots of sunshine Saturday. Daytime highs approaching 81. Partly cloudy skies, Saturday night, slight chance of thunderstorms, lows dip down to about 63. I'm meteorologist Kara Foster on 100.5 The Hawk. Right now, 61.

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3: Lots of sunshine today with daytime highs approaching 81. Partly cloudy skies tonight. Slight chance of thunderstorms. Lows dip down to about 63. Chance of thunderstorms tomorrow. High temperatures reach up to 83. Mainly cloudy skies expected. I'm meteorologist Kara Foster on 100.5 The Hawk. Currently 60.

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1: The Winneshe County Historical Society invites children ages 2 to 5 to story time at the Playhouse on Thursday, August 13. Children will be treated to a story and some songs, and then will get to go inside the restored playhouse in the backyard at the Winneshe County Historical Society. While the stories will be geared to children ages 2 to 5, all ages are encouraged to attend story time at the Playhouse. Thursday, August 13th, beginning at 10 a.m. through 10:30 a.m. at 302 South Mill Street, the Brick House on the corner of Mill Street and Broadway.
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4: Lots of sunshine today with daytime highs approaching 81. Partly cloudy skies tonight, slight chance of thunderstorms, lows dip down to about 63. Chance of thunderstorms tomorrow, high temperatures reach up to 83, mainly cloudy skies expected. I'm meteorologist Carol Foster on 100.5 The Hawk. Right now, 59.

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6: Lots of sunshine today with daytime highs approaching 81. Partly cloudy skies tonight, slight chance of thunderstorms, lows dip down to about 63. Chance of thunderstorms tomorrow, high temperatures reach up to 83, mainly cloudy skies expected. I'm meteorologist Carol Foster on 100.5 The Hawk. Right now, 59.

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1: Chicken wing day.
2: Chicken wing.
1: First proclaimed in 1977 by Buffalo, New York Mayor Stan Mikowski.
2: The people who invented the buffalo wings.
1: Yeah. Legend has it that spicy buffalo wings were invented in the city's Anchor Bar in 1964.
2: Okay. I feel like it's well publicized. I'm not a chicken wing fan.
1: Yeah, I know.
2: I do not understand. I'm not a huge chicken eater anyway. But also, why are we eating the boniest, sinewiest part of the bird?
1: That's why you get the boneless ones, but those technically aren't wings anyway.
2: Exactly,
1: so.
2: Right.
1: Yeah.
2: I don't know. All the flavor and the bread. Like,
1: right.
2: What was it, yesterday or the day before? Was chicken tenders. That's why we eat chicken tenders.
1: Yeah, exactly.
2: Because why do I want all the bones?
1: Yeah, I don't want the bones.
2: And tendons and tissues and
1: all of the things.
2: If I wanted to butcher a chicken, I would have stayed on the farm.
1: Yeah.
2: Just saying.
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7: Lots of sunshine today with daytime highs approaching 81. Partly cloudy skies. Tonight, slight chance of thunderstorms. Lows dip down to about 63. Chance of thunderstorms tomorrow. High temperatures reach up to 83. Mainly cloudy skies expected. I'm meteorologist Carol Foster on 100.5 The Hawk. Right now, 59.

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6: Lots of sunshine today with daytime highs approaching 81. Partly cloudy skies tonight. Slight chance of thunderstorms. Lows dip down to about 63. Chance of thunderstorms tomorrow. High temperatures reach up to 83. Mainly cloudy skies expected. I'm meteorologist Carol Foster on 100.5 The Hawk. Right now, 57.

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1: What are they filling the sport channel with these days?
2: Oh, gosh.
1: Events like kick fencing, whatever that is.
2: What?
1: Off-road shopping cart racing.
2: No, that would be something to see.
1: That would be fun.
2: Wow.
1: Extreme croquet.
2: What does that mean?
1: I don't know.
2: Is that like drunk croquet?
1: Croquet. Oh, you hit my ball. Now I'm going to hit you in the shins with my
2: croquet. With your mallet. Ouch, that sounds mean.
1: That sounds
2: painful.
1: Don't
2: do that.
1: Competitive napping. Sounds good to me.
2: I don't know. Napping.
1: Goat rodeo.
2: Goat rodeo.
1: That would be quite the thing to see.
2: I've been a part of a goat rodeo before. Yeah. It's not as fun as it sounds.
1: Wheelbarrow polo.
2: Oh, wow. Does that mean somebody rides in the wheelbarrow?
1: I think so.
2: And like wax the ball like you're riding a horse?
1: Yeah, that sounds very interesting.
2: I got
1: actually.
2: It.
1: And curling.
2: Curlers yep. everywhere are now offended.
3: Yo. This is a real sport.
1: It is.
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4: Lots of sunshine today with daytime highs approaching 81. Partly cloudy skies tonight, slight chance of thunderstorms, lows dip down to about 63. Chance of thunderstorms tomorrow, high temperatures reach up to 83, mainly cloudy skies expected. I'm meteorologist Carol Foster on 100.5 The Hawk. Right now, 57. 100.

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1: Good morning and welcome to Newsmakers, a presentation of LA Communications. I'm Darren Swinson. Our guests this morning are Nick Yana from the Decorah Police Department and Matt Tapscott from the Decorah Community Food Pantry discussing today's Fill the Squad Car event.
2: And Nick, tell us about the event. I know you've done this in the past. Obviously, it's been a great fundraiser for a great community cause. Where did the idea originally come from, and how successful has it been in the past?
3: Yeah, so this is our fourth annual food drive, and this came from Chief Tricia Tyne when she first came on with the Decorah Police Department about 4 years ago, 3 years ago. She brought this here and brought it to me and said, hey, do you want to run with this? And I thought it sounded like a great idea, and it's, I think, been pretty successful.
2: And Matt, from the food pantry's perspective, discuss this partnership and this idea that was brought forward 4 years ago. What type of benefit has the food pantry seen from such a neat idea, such a simple idea?
4: All of those things, Darren. It is such a neat idea, such a simple idea. But, you know, there's a lot of families who utilize the pantry that are under economic stress. And sometimes those families have other stresses in their life as well. So what I love about this is that where there are communities around the country sometimes struggling with their relationship with law enforcement, we are fortunate, I would say we are blessed in this community, that we have law enforcement agencies that want to do community policing like this. It gives opportunities for the families that use our pantry, for the volunteers that volunteer in our pantry, for all of our partners to see this community relationship with law enforcement really in this very positive way. You know, aside from the food that's brought in and where law enforcement standing out in front of local retailers and collecting food that day, so having an opportunity to engage people as they're going by, you know, we tell the story too that this is coming from the police department. It's really neat that the community policing type of aspect of this.
2: And Nick, tell us how the Fill the Squad Car event will work coming up on Saturday.
3: Yeah, so actually the boxes are already out there. So you may have been seeing them the last couple of days with big Fill the Squad boxes. So please, as you go through the store, please do take a second to grab an extra good and to throw it in those boxes. If you go out, I mean, I feel like I'm going to the grocery store every other day. So it'd be nice to throw in a couple extra things throughout the next week. So what we'll do is we'll go out there, and on that Saturday, Chief Tyne will actually be out at Walmart. She'll be standing out there and accepting goods there. And then I'll be going from the Oneota Food Co-op to Fairway to Hy-Vee, standing out there and kind of heckling people to go in and buy something for it.
2: And obviously it's a really a neat idea, Matt. And I just read earlier this week some statistics in a Radio Iowa story that about 12.4% of Iowans were labeled as food insecure in the latest statistics that were brought forward from 2024. To me, that says there is a need for your type of services in the state of Iowa. And tell us how much of a need there is to help out those that are a little less fortunate.
4: What we've seen this year, and I'm proud of this in this organization, that we're very procedurally oriented. So anybody that utilizes the food pantry has to register with us. And because of our partnership with the Food Bank of Northeast Iowa and Feeding America, they are required, because it's a USDA products, folks are required to re-register every year. What we're seeing this year is a lot of new families coming to the pantry because, their budgets are tight and are not making it for, that people have come in and said, we're just not making them. And in order to, mortgage and utilities and transportation, I mean, food is the one that can take the hit. And so again, we're really fortunate in this community that this pantry is so incredibly well supported that we can assist those families. We are seeing a lot of new families, new to the pantry families this year. Already to date, we've distributed almost 27,000 pounds of food.
2: All right. And I know Nick, Matt touched on it a little bit earlier, the community aspect of this event from your department standpoint. How rewarding is it from the police department perspective, knowing the fact that you can be involved in something like this that's frankly bigger than the department itself? And it allows you to give back to the community and shows the human side of not just the badge, but the officers yourselves.
3: Yeah, I mean, you nailed it right on the head. We're just a small aspect of this. We're a very small aspect of this community, but we're a part of this community, and we want to support our community. And, you know, it's one of the rewarding aspects of being in this job, of being able to put on this uniform and to be recognized in the community, not only as a badge, but as a person and somebody who is just trying to help out in the small way that we can. And we're delivering the goods to Matt and to the food pantry, to all those volunteers that are really doing all the hard work of feeding these people. And so anything that we can do as a department to support our city, that's what we want to do.
2: And Matt, tell us a little bit more about the operations of the food pantry itself. Where are you located? What hours are you open? And how many volunteers are involved in helping the food pantry allow your organization to do the good that it's doing for our community?
4: Thanks, Darren. The food pantry is located in the Winnesheek County Community Services Building. We are at 110 Railroad Street. The building itself is on Washington Street. We're just around the corner on Railroad Street at 110. You can't really miss us. There's a nice big sign out there. We're a unique pantry in that we're open 5 days a week. We open at 12:30 every weekday, and we're open until 4:30 Monday, Wednesday, and Friday. We're open until 6:30 Tuesday and Thursday. Again, as I said, we're very procedurally based. People do have to register. We appreciate that. This pantry keeps really good data on the food that comes in, the food that goes out. We have 176 volunteers on our last count, and they're amazing. They're absolutely amazing. You know, what the police department is doing on Fill the Squad this week and this coming weekend, they are for the next couple days. We have volunteers that go out and do food rescue from our retail partners 5 days a week. And that's really uncommon for any pantry, particularly a rural community pantry. So we're blessed with incredible volunteers who do not want to see food go to waste. And if I can real quickly to that, ultimately, this is about ensuring that our neighbors, the clients of the pantry, but all of our neighbors who may be experiencing food insecurity, do not go hungry in this community. There's no reason for it. This pantry is incredibly well supported. We have a really good food rescue program. We have great partnerships with organizations like law enforcement and many across the community. I hear this every week. Somebody says, I have a neighbor, I have a family member, I have somebody who just is struggling with food security, but they won't come to the pantry. We have to do better about letting folks know there is an incredible amount of food and food production and food waste, and there's no reason, particularly in this community where this pantry is so well supported, that anybody goes hungry. So as hard as it may be to come to this door and ask for assistance, going hungry is harder.
2: Very well said. Nick, anything we're missing, anything else from the police department perspective that you want to pass on about Fill the Squad Car event coming up this weekend?
3: No, I'd say that we hit it all pretty well. We're just excited to see people. We're excited to talk to people, and we're excited as a department to support our community and support the food pantry.
2: All right, Matt, I'll let you give a final invitation for folks to be a part of this great event coming up on Saturday and before and right now, I should say.
4: Absolutely. We encourage folks. Here's the thing we hear a lot. You know, I can't do much, but you know what? Pick up a box of macaroni and cheese, a box of pasta, a can of, you know, if everybody does a little, the work gets done.
1: This has been Newsmakers, a presentation of LA Communications.
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5: Lots of sunshine today with daytime highs approaching 81. Partly cloudy skies tonight, slight chance for storms, lows dip down to about 63. Chance of thunderstorms tomorrow, high temperatures reach up to 83, cloudy skies with a few peaks of sun. I'm meteorologist Carol Foster on 100.5 The Hawk. Right now, 56.

0: work lately?
1: I haven't really talked to him, but he looks pretty down.
2: He looks pretty down.
3: Yeah, well, maybe we should cheer him up then.
1: What do you suppose we should do?
3: Well,

0: Chick, come here.
1: Wow, look at her.
0: I know.
1: God, I've never seen Sharon look so bad before.
0: I did once before, but this is pretty bad.
1: Yeah, what do you think she got up to last night?

0: Dimitri and Janelle.
1: You know what I thought I could smell this morning?
2: What?
1: Pencils. It smelled like someone had a case of pencils and put it right in front of my nose.
2: What are you talking about?
1: I don't know, but that's what I could smell on my way into work this morning. My first thought, of course, was like, oh, it's the smoke. But it was really weird.
2: Of all the things I could have imagined you saying.
1: Yeah.
2: Was good morning. Was not going to be pencils.
1: I don't know. It was weird. I don't know either.
2: Okay.
1: That's it.
2: I'm going to go outside and smell now.
1: Go outside and smell if you smell pencils.
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10: Lots of sunshine today with daytime highs approaching 81. Partly cloudy skies tonight, slight chance for storms, lows dip down to about 63. Chance of thunderstorms tomorrow, high temperatures reach up to 83, cloudy skies with a few peaks of sun. I'm meteorologist Kara Foster on 100.5 The Hawk. Currently, it's 60 degrees.

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8: Lots of sunshine today with daytime highs approaching 81. Partly cloudy skies tonight, slight chance for storms. Lows dip down to about 63. Chance of thunderstorms tomorrow. High temperatures reach up to 83. Cloudy skies with a few peaks of sun. I'm meteorologist Kara Foster on 100.5 The Hawk. Currently, it's 60 degrees.

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4: Lots of sunshine today with daytime highs approaching 81. Partly cloudy skies tonight. Slight chance for storms. Lows dip down to about 63. Chance of thunderstorms tomorrow. High temperatures reach up to 83. Cloudy skies with a few peaks of sun. I'm meteorologist Carol Foster on 100.5 The Hawk. Currently, it's 65 degrees.

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0: The Hawk FM 100.5. It's the weekend. My beautiful bride right here at my side. Hello, Heidi. How are you?
1: Hello, I'm well. And yourself?
0: Oh, I am also well. And I'm excited for a guest today. Kieran Newberry is an author of a new book called The Saved Effect. And she wrote this book with her father.
1: Aww.
0: And I've got a daughter. I've got a son. Neither one of them wrote any books with me. Boy. Come on, kids, step it up. This is really kind of cool. Her dad is actually a person who saves lives for a living, and he teaches other people how to save lives. And they wrote a book about all these people whose lives were saved by somebody, and then the effect that it had on the rest of their life. So,
1: on the life of the person who was saved?
0: I think both of them, honestly.
1: Okay.
0: But the person who was saved, they had a decent life, and then all of a sudden they almost died. And then from that, they're like, okay, I'm going to do something with the rest of my life. I got a second chance at life. I'm going to do something amazing.
1: Very nice.
0: So I think it's really cool. It's a neat book. I'm going to chat with Kieran all about it.

0: It is the passport to paradise with LA Communications and Sundance Travel. And you can sign up for the trip for two to someplace warm this winter. And we're at Auchan Lumber in Auchan. Of course, Auchan Fest going on. We're going to be here until noon. And you can sign up right inside. And Seth, tell us what's going on for Auchan Fest today.
1: Well, there's stuff going on all afternoon. There's a bags tournament this afternoon and beer tent open all afternoon. And top the night off with the concert. So come on down.
0: All right. So, yeah, the parade coming up. And I hope that there's a lot of people cheering on the baseball team. Of course, how far they went. And tell us a little bit about how the town and the school district has been supporting the baseball team.
1: Yeah, so the parade's at 7 tonight, and we're going to be with one of our trucks here pulling the baseball team through the parade, and we'll have their banner and trophy and everything to show off to the community here. So,
0: all right, awesome. And Auchan Lumber, of course, you can take care of a lot of things, whether it's roofing materials, and the list goes on and on. Tell us a little bit about Auchan Lumber.
1: Yeah, I mean, if you're looking to build anything or do any updating on your home, come down and give us a call, talk to us. We'll get you set up with a carpenter and get you the best price around. So,
0: all right, what are your hours here at Auchan Lumber?
1: We're here from 7:30 to 4:30. So,
0: all right, very good. Yeah, come and sign up for the big trip, the Passport to Paradise trip from LA Communications. And also Sundance Travel here until noon during Auchan Fest at Auchan Lumber. I'm Josh Blake.
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0: wherever you are and whatever you're doing. 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
0: Now, today's reason to party. Here's my beautiful bride, Heidi Small. What you got for me there,
1: Heidi? It is National Bowling Day.
0: All right.
1: I have several relatives that are huge into bowling. One that's a bowling instructor at a university, and he's
0: like world
1: very,
0: champs.
1: Very good. Yes.
0: Yeah.
1: And so anyway, today is their day. It's a bowling cocktail, which is vodka, cognac, scotch, and maraschino liqueur.
0: Well, there you go. I'll have to check it out. I've got a link to that drink. It is in the show notes for today at johnandheidishow.com.

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6: Lots of sunshine today, with daytime highs approaching 81. Partly cloudy skies tonight, slight chance for storms, lows dip down to about 63. Chance of thunderstorms tomorrow, high temperatures reach up to 83, cloudy skies with a few peaks of sun. I'm meteorologist Carol Foster on 100.5 The Hawk. Currently, it's 68 degrees.

0: And a beautiful day in Oshin. It's Oshin Fest, and we're here at Oshin Lumber until noon. And you can come in the store here and sign up for the Passport to Paradise trip to a tropical vacation. We're going to send two people this winter when it's really cold here. We're going to send them to a tropical destination. And thanks to Sundance Travel and all of our stations here at LA Communications, Jacob from Oshin Lumber is here. And tell us about what's going on today. There's seems like a lot of people, good crowd. Beautiful weather and the parade coming up as well. So tell us more about Oshin Fest.
1: Yeah, and real nice weather today. Across the street, we got the vendor fair going on. There's people selling knickknacks and goods and like a mini flea market over there. So that's nice. And then, yeah, later there's a kids parade. They can ride their bikes in or walk or whatever they want.
0: And tell us about, I mean, if a person's hungry, they're probably going to find some good food as well, aren't they?
1: Yeah, there's going to be some food trucks down at Carey's Park, so there'll be some vendors down there selling some good food.
0: And what's going on after the parade? I know there's some fun things, as well as ice-cold beverages all ready to go.
1: Yeah, there's the kids' tractor pull. There's some face painting. There's the bags contest, and then there's the grand parade tonight, and then the live entertainment by High Mileage.
0: Fun, yeah. The High Mileage, they're always a good time. I know the drummer pretty well. I actually bought my first car from him back in high school, so that's kind of a fun little story. But yeah, Oshin Fest going on. It's been happening for many years, always a great time. And they're going to be honoring the South Winnipeg baseball team as well. They're going to be in the parade. So how cool is that?
1: That's really cool. It was a fun season for them. Seth Grieve that works here, his younger brother was on the team. So that was fun to follow that and watch a really good season they pulled off.
0: Yep, absolutely. Yeah, we're going to be here until noon, so make sure you get your name in here. It doesn't cost a thing to sign up. Name and phone number in the bucket, and those will be the qualifying people. We'll draw two names out here at noon, and they'll be in the running for the big trip this winter from Sundance Travel and us here at LA Communications. Oshin Fest, we're at Oshin Lumber until noon. I'm Josh Blake.

0: I'm John, and she's Heidi.
1: Playing the Tri-State's best variety on 100.5 The Hawk.
0: Now, surveys and studies and such, leaving just part of your lawn not mowed. It says unmown. Does that sound weird to you?
1: That sounds naughty.
0: Leaving your lawn unmown.
1: Unmown.
0: So not mowing part of your lawn could give insects and spiders a major boost. A study of about 1,600 samples from Germany and Switzerland found that uncut grass held up to 73% more tiny creatures than recently mowed areas. It says recently mowed.
1: Do they really need a study for that?
0: Recently mown. Does that seem? I think it should say mowed. Areas that were recently mowed. I don't know how you say this.
1: But isn't that common sense? Why did they need a study for that? If there's taller grass, it's more room for... And if there's a bit of mower running over the top of it, of course it's going to either scare off or kill all the insects.
0: Well, mowing can kill thousands of insects, destroying their shelter and their habitat. Letting one patch grow wild could do your lawn and tiny residents a world of good, though. By the way, the researchers created a free online tool called the Insect Calculator. It lets you punch in the details about a plot of grass and get a rough estimate of how many creepy crawlers are hopping or flying living there. They're also likely to vanish after you cut that. So if you want these little critters hanging out... Because there's some people are like, I want to have them in the ecosystem in my yard. There's others that are like, don't want any of that stuff. I'm going to go torched earth on my yard. Either way, I've got the details in the show notes for today at johnandheidishow.com.
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0: Now, big screen, little screen, the Odyssey's box office journey is not slowing down. $123.5 million domestically, $263.7 million last weekend. I think this is actually way behind what it is now. I think these numbers are like a week old, but they're doing well. And Pete Davidson is stepping into the role of a real-life mafia killer, Tommy Pitera, in an upcoming film called Tommy Karate.
1: I always liked Pete Davidson.
0: Did you really? I always thought you didn't like Pete Davidson.
1: Oh, I'm thinking of Tommy Davidson. No, I don't like Pete Davidson.
0: Thank you, Heidi.
1: It was one of those Davidsons that I like.
0: Yeah. Because I remember we watching, and she's like, I just don't get this guy. Why is he famous?
1: Yeah.
0: Why is he popular? And then you're like, I always liked him. I'm like, what?
1: No, oh, I was thinking of a different Davidson.
0: It's a whole different Davidson. All right. Johnny Depp is attempting a comeback tour. He was recently at the San Diego Comic-Con, the once beloved Oscar nominee. His career took a dip after the whole Amber Heard thing, all of that stuff. Anyway, he showed up at this Comic-Con. And they walked out and the crowd was there like during the day. And he goes, have you no jobs? Big screen, little screen on the John and Heidi Show.
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7: Lots of sunshine today with daytime highs approaching 81. Partly cloudy skies tonight. Slight chance for storms. Lows dip down to about 63. Chance of thunderstorms tomorrow. High temperatures reach up to 83. Cloudy skies with a few peaks of sun. I'm meteorologist Carol Foster on 100.5 The Hawk. Currently, it's 68 degrees.

0: Well, we've got the final hour to sign up and be a qualifier for the Passport to Paradise trip for two to a warm destination this winter. And Sundance Travel and LA Communications, that's us. We're giving the trip away, and you can get in on that here at Oshin Lumber during Oshin Fest. Jacob, tell us what's going on here at Oshin Lumber today.
1: Oh, we're just open till 11 today. We like to be open on Saturdays for our community so people can come in and get their stuff for the weekend. We got a lot of projects going on this time of year. People are getting started on stuff before winter sets in, and yeah, we got all your building materials covered.
0: Nice. And you guys are, you got a lot of different things you can order as well. If you might not have it on hand, you can definitely get it ordered in. And you guys can do deliveries too, so to a certain extent, right?
1: Yeah, we can get, if we don't have it, we can get it usually within a reasonable amount of time. And yeah, we do a lot of deliveries. We cover a pretty big radius around here.
0: All right, and Oshin Fest continues. Live music later on tonight, and the big parade, and the food, and if you want to get some good deals too, there are some vendors down here, basically across the street from Oshin Lumber.
1: Yeah, they got their little vendor show over there. I was just over there. I had to buy some stuff for the kids, so yeah, a lot of cool stuff over there.
0: And how about this weather? I know in our area directly, we kind of dodged the severe stuff last night, but it turned out to be really nice.
1: Yeah, we missed the worst of it last night. It turned out to be a pretty nice evening, and it's a beautiful day today.
0: All right, Oshin Fest with Oshin Lumber. Get in here, sign up until noon, and get in on the Passport to Paradise trip. I'm Josh Blake.
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1: On the Tri-State's best variety, 100.5 The Hawk. Heidi, did you know that hedgehogs hibernate? Yeah, with their heart rate dropping dramatically, it allows them to conserve energy until warmer weather returns.
0: Aww.
1: So it's not just bears that hibernate. Hedgehogs do as well. So have you ever seen a hedgehog up close?
0: I don't think so.
1: No, I haven't either. I know somebody that has a hedgehog. I saw a picture of it, and I was like, that's kind of weird looking.
0: Huh.
1: But I've never seen it up close.
0: No,
1: maybe
0: I don't
1: someday.
0: Think I've ever seen
1: maybe,
0: it.
1: Maybe someday I'll realize my dream of seeing a hedgehog up close.
0: There you go. Reach for the stars.
1: Wait, was that a dream? No, it wasn't a dream? Okay.

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1: where the fun never stops and neither do the hits.
0: Time now for the joke of the day with my beautiful bride, Heidi Small. What you got for me there, Heidi?
1: Where would you find a pirate who has lost his wooden legs?
0: I don't know. Where?
1: Right where you left him. And what do you call a pirate with two eyes and two legs?
0: I don't know. What'd you call him?
1: New.
0: A new pirate.
1: That was it. That was the last of the pirate jokes. They are done.
0: I'm going to see if I
1: can find you. A lot of people are very relieved.
0: I'm going to see if I can find you more.
1: I'm okay.
0: I was just digging through my drawer looking for, I thought I had some honey here. Apparently I don't. I need to get some honey.
1: I've got some honey at the house that you
0: do. Do you? All right. Yeah. Because my throat is kind of a little bit scratchy. So that is your joke of the day with my honey over here, my beautiful bride, Heidi Small.

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7: Sunshine mixed with closet times today with a high of 81. Partly cloudy skies tonight, slight chance of thunderstorms, lows dip down to about 63. Chance of thunderstorms tomorrow, daytime highs approaching 83, cloudy skies with a few peaks of sun. I'm meteorologist Kara Foster on 100.5 The Hawk. Right now, 68.
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1: Well, good morning, Josh Blake here in Oshin, and a beautiful day for Oshin Fest. Tons of things going on, the parade. And the kids are going to have their own parade as well. And Seth, tell us more about what's going on here in Oshin.
8: Yeah, so the grand parade tonight, beer garden all afternoon and night. And then high mileage live performance tonight. So yeah, come on down.
1: All right, and yeah, they've got the craft and basically flea market type thing going on across the street from where we're at. Get a chance, stop in here in the next half hour or so, get signed up for the big trip. And it's going to be a warm, tropical destination. Sundance Travel and us here at LA Communications will be awarding the trip to two lucky people. And it'll be nice in the winter when it's cold here. Yeah, so doesn't cost a thing to get signed up. Name and phone number on a slip. Drop it in here. And you have until noon to do so. We're at Oshin Lumber. In Oshin for Oshin Fest.

0: The Tri-State's best variety, 100.5, The Hawk. Time now for the scoop of the day. The internet's favorite odd-looking raccoon is officially joining the World of Warcraft. Jimothy, the viral raccoon from Seattle, whose distinctive appearance is linked to a spinal condition that gives him a round, compact appearance. He's become an online sensation, inspired memes, video game mods, and fan creations. Now, Blizzard has confirmed the little critter is coming to Azeroth. Following a flood of fan requests, the World of Warcraft X account teased the news with a message. It says, "You asked, Jimothy answered," along with a video showing him running through the game. Blizzard hasn't revealed exactly how Jimothy will appear when he arrives, but fans are hoping for a battle pet. One thing is certain, Azeroth is about to get a lot raccoonier. I don't know anything I just said.
1: Oh, really? I've been seeing pictures of this little guy online.
0: I'm talking about the Azeroth and all of that. I'm not sure what that is. And Jimothy, another story, the viral raccoon from Seattle, officially received one of Washington State's highest honors. And honestly, who deserves it more? Governor Bob Ferguson named the uniquely adorable animal Washingtonian of the Day. Jimothy has captured hearts across Washington and around the world since shooting to viral fame back in July. The informal honor is now typically given to Washington residents who inspire others. In a separate event on Sunday, a council member officially proclaimed the season as Jimothy Summer. So, a lot going on. And Jimothy is going to make another appearance in this program a little bit later today.
1: He is very interesting.
0: Yeah.
1: He looks like he might be in pain.
0: I hope he's not. I hope not at all. That is your scoop of the day on the John and Heidi Show.

0: sounds like the 90s to now. 100.5 The Hawk. Thank you for listening to the John and Heidi Show this weekend. I'm excited to have an author join me, Kara Newberry. She and her dad, Brad, are the authors of The Saved Effect, True Stories of Lives Reclaimed by People Who Were Willing to Act. I've got a copy of the book right here. It's a good-looking book, Kara. Tell me, how long did you guys work on this thing?
1: Yeah, thank you so much for having me. We have been working on this book for over a year now. We started right after I graduated college last year, back in June.
0: And the common thread through all of the stories in the book, The Saved Effect, these are all people whose lives were literally on the line and they were saved and they kind of get a second chance. And it's kind of amazing to see this.
1: Yes, absolutely. And it's something that most people really don't ever hear about, learn about, or hone in on. So we decided that we wanted to take this project on and really showcase these stories because they are incredible.
0: And so many times when somebody gets a second chance at life, when their life is literally saved, they kind of have an eye-opening moment and they look at things with a different perspective, don't they?
1: Absolutely. Some of the stories in the book is an 8-year-old who was saved and she went on to teach CPR in her community and she went into the restaurants and taught them all the Heimlich, which was what she was saved by because she was choking. And there's so many more and so many people who got to be able to see their grandchildren raised or walk their daughters down the aisle. And it's stuff as emergency medical professionals and even just bystanders who save lives, we don't get to hear about.
0: And when you're thinking about these lives being saved, somebody saved them. And there are some people, when there's an emergency of some kind, they run the other direction to get to safety. And then there's this rare breed that kind of has this hero gene built right in. The first responders in the world, they run towards the danger, which is amazing.
1: It is. And there's our biology really says when an emergency happens and there's more people around, then our brain tells us not to act. It's called the bystander effect. And when that happens, there's so many lives that can be lost because of it. And it goes deeper than just performing CPR and other life-saving measures. It goes to not calling 911 or doing anything, really. And the reason for that is because we're looking to other people to be a better performer than we are, or we're scared to hurt the person, or some people are even scared to get sued.
0: Yeah, that is sad. The world we live in today, you can get sued even though you're doing your best to help somebody. Now, I am reading here that your dad actually works in that field where he is helping people all the time. So I'm sure that's probably one of the reasons that you guys decided, hey, let's write a book about this. It's the world he lives in every day.
1: Yes. So when I was 8 years old, my parents opened an EMT and paramedic school, and my dad had been giving this talk at the end of paramedic graduation, what it takes to save a life and what it means to save a life. And that story was really the story of Uncle Frank, which is one of the stories in our book. And he presented this project to me on the basis of that story. And we compiled so many others through his own lived experiences. And I wrote the ones where we found them through friends, family, news articles. And one of the stories is even my own grandfather. So these stories are very deeply personal to us. We took them on very emotionally, and we did our best to convey them the best that we could.
0: I love that. And again, the book is called The Saved Effect, True Stories of Lives Reclaimed by People Who Are Willing to Act. And one of the things you can do to be able to act is learn some basic skills when it comes to CPR and other life-saving skills. And I think that would be just a really good idea for people to know the basics, at least, you know, dial 911 for sure, but at least know the basics on what you can do to help those around you.
1: Absolutely. And it takes so little time. If you buy our book, there's a QR code in the back of our book that will bring you to a video, a very short video. It won't certify you in any way, but it'll give you the means necessary to hopefully be able to act by learning CPR, and we're just now adding the Heimlich, which is actually taught by the girl who was saved when she was 8 years old.
0: I love that. Kara, thank you for doing what you're doing, and thank you for taking the time to chat today.
1: Thank you so much, and thank you for having me and helping me get my message out there.
0: Absolutely. Again, our guest today is Kara Newberry, one of the authors of The Saved Effect, True Stories of Lives Reclaimed by People Who Were Willing to Act. She and her father wrote that book together. I've got a link to it in the show notes for today, at johnandheidishow.com.
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6: The Winneshiek County Historical Society invites children ages 2 to 5 to story time at the Playhouse on Thursday, August 13th. Children will be treated to a story and some songs, and then will get to go inside the restored playhouse in the backyard at the Winneshiek County Historical Society. 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Thursday, August 13th, beginning at 10 a.m. through 10:30 a.m. at 302 South Mill Street, the Brick House on the corner of Mill Street and Broadway.
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8: Sunshine mixed with clouds at times today with a high of 81. Partly cloudy skies tonight, slight chance of thunderstorms, lows dip down to about 63. Chance of thunderstorms tomorrow, daytime highs approaching 83, cloudy skies with a few peaks of sun. I'm meteorologist Carol Foster on 100.5 The Hawk. Right now, 68.
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0: The Hawk FM 100.5. Time now for the movie quote of the day. You might get this one from 1992. I know our son likes this. This is my boomstick. What movie is that from?
1: Oh.
0: This is my boomstick.
1: I know this.
0: Bruce Campbell said it as Ash Williams in Army of Darkness.
1: Okay.
0: 1992. Yeah, I saw somebody that had a tattoo that said, "This is my boomstick," and it was a gun. I was like, that's kind of fun. So that is your movie quote of the day on the John and Heidi Show.

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0: Time now for News to Me as we head to the News to Me news desk with my beautiful bride, Heidi Small.
1: Do you know what elephants and humans have in common?
0: No, what do we have?
1: Most of their bodies are completely covered with hair.
0: Oh.
1: And it's thickest on top of their heads.
0: Oh, wow. I didn't know that about elephants.
1: I did not know that either.
0: And that's not the case for all humans.
1: No, it's not. Your car will spend about 95% of its lifetime parked.
0: Oh, wow.
1: And in 1975, the rapper from Grandmaster Flash and the Furious Five coined the term hip-hop.
0: Well, no kidding. I didn't know that's where that came from.
1: I didn't either. 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
0: well, that's
1: anyway,
0: fantastic.
1: That is interesting. And that is news to me.
0: That is also news to me.

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8: Clear skies this afternoon with daytime highs approaching 81. Mainly clear skies. Tonight, slight chance of thunderstorms. Lows level off around 63. Chance for storms. Tomorrow, highs around 82. Mainly cloudy. I'm meteorologist Carol Foster on 100.5 The Hawk. Currently, it's 71 degrees.

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0: Fun fact for you, Heidi.
1: What's that, John?
0: There's a stage right before Frostbite. It's called Frost Nip. I think we've talked about that. That sounds very familiar. Fun fact for you, Heidi.
1: What's that, John?
0: Bullfrogs do not sleep. Huh. Aww. This just in. I might be a bullfrog.
1: Poor babies.
0: I've had trouble sleeping lately.
1: All the time.
0: I do?
1: Yeah.
0: I've struggled lately. Fun fact for you, Heidi.
1: What's that, John?
0: The opposite of deja vu is jamais vu. That's when something familiar feels unfamiliar.
1: Oh.
0: I've never heard that before.
1: I've never heard that phrase
0: I've had
1: either.
0: That before where I'm doing something that I've done 1,000 times. I'm like, what am I doing? Like, why am I not thinking how I do this?
1: Well, now
0: I do
1: we know what it's called.
0: Yeah. Jamais vu. And another fun fact for you, Heidi.
1: What's that, John?
0: Life expectancy in ancient Rome was just 25 years old.
1: Wow. We've come a long way.
0: We have. Another fun fact for you, Heidi.
1: What's that, John?
0: The word infantry sounds like infant because in ancient times, an army's infantry typically consisted of soldiers who were very young or too inexperienced to ride a horse to be part of the cavalry. They were the infantry.
1: Cute. Yeah. I love that.
0: Several fun facts. Now you know. Thanks for listening to the John and Heidi Show.

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0: Time now for some weird news. First, Jimothy the raccoon went viral. We talked about him earlier in the program. Well, now he's becoming permanent body art. The quirky critter who has a shortened spine and distinctive wobbly walk inspired a wave of tattoos across Seattle's Ballard neighborhood. Local tattoo artists say they've been flooded with requests, some booking more than a dozen Jimothy tattoos in a single week.
1: Wow.
0: Fans say the lovable raccoon represents resilience and acceptance and finding joy despite his imperfections. While the viral trend continues to grow, supporters hope people will admire Jimothy from a distance and let him continue living his best life in the wild.
1: You know somebody's going to
0: Oh, yeah.
1: try to do something.
0: Yeah, probably.
1: So hopefully.
0: I hope they just leave him alone as well. Yeah. That is some weird news on

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6: Clear skies this afternoon with daytime highs approaching 81. Mainly clear skies. Tonight, slight chance of thunderstorms. Lows level off around 63. Chance for storms. Tomorrow, highs around 82. Mainly cloudy. I'm meteorologist Carol Foster on 100.5 The Hawk. Currently, it's 71 degrees.

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3: On the Tri-State's best variety, 100.5 The Hawk. Time now for the question of the day. This one's for you, Heidi. In a survey, fried chicken and sandwiches were two of the top three picnic foods. What was the third?
2: Are we talking the main course?
3: Or just any kind of food, because it's not a main. It is watermelon. Very good answer. We recently had some friends in our house, and one of those friends brought watermelon. And it was so good.
2: It was good.
3: I haven't had watermelon in a while. And I was like, and then my wife over here gave the rest of it to our son. He was leaving for work. She's like, you want to take this to work? He's like, yeah, I'll take it. And I'm like, can I fight him for it? Because like, I went,
2: oh, there's still watermelon in the fridge.
3: Is there? Fine.
2: Yes.
3: Oh, I didn't know that.
2: In that container.
3: No kidding?
2: Yeah.
3: Well, son of a gun, I didn't. Well, if I had known that, there wouldn't still be. So there, I'm going to get some more of that. That is a little question of the day we do each day right here on the John and Heidi Show.

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2: where the fun never stops and neither do the hits.
1: Time now for something special with Heidi Small. What you got for me there, Heidi?
2: This is the final day of the weird translation prompts from smartphone
1: apps. I'm going to miss these because they're so wonky.
2: Yeah, so these are just things that they want you to say in another language when you're attempting to learn another
1: language. They're teaching you how to say these things.
2: Yes. So the first one is, this knife wants to visit Switzerland.
1: Who's going to need to know how to say that?
2: The green owl is trying to come up with some new sentences.
1: Yeah, that doesn't make sense.
2: Spiders often sit on their beds and cry. There is a hand coming out of the toilet.
1: Okay.
2: Crime fell after the chicken became prime minister. And the last one is, I have this onion and I'm going to use it.
1: I don't know why anyone needs to learn any of those particular phrases.
2: Important conversation sentences for visiting another country.
1: I sure hope that the app that has those sentences is not the top app anywhere, because if that's what people are learning, the people who are hearing that are going to think you have no idea what you're saying, even though you're like, I have an onion and I know how to use it. Like, okay. Thank you. That is something special with Heidi Small.

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6: Clear skies this afternoon with daytime highs approaching 81. Mainly clear skies tonight, slight chance of thunderstorms, lows level off around 63. Chance for storms tomorrow, highs around 82, mainly cloudy. I'm meteorologist Carol Foster on 100.5 The Hawk. Currently, it's 73 degrees.

0: crowd. The Tri-State's best variety, 100.5, The Hawk. Time now for the list. It is the weekend. You know what that means. The funniest posts from women this week.
1: Ah.
0: They changed the thing. It used to be the funniest tweets of the week from women.
1: Right.
0: And this is from Huffington Post. And I checked. Now it's called The Funniest Posts from Women This Week.
1: Okay.
0: So I don't know why we changed it, but here we go. This lady said, been on my last straw for about 300 straws now.
1: I can totally relate to that.
0: I love this one. I get really frightened when the washing machine gets to the scary part.
1: What's the scary part? It's doing
0: the spinny thing.
1: Okay.
0: Yeah, because if especially our old washing machine, it would like bounce all over the place. And then it would get, what it would say, tilt? It didn't say that. Whatever it said. It wasn't tilt, it was something. And then I had to redo the whole thing. Another one. Whoever named Parmesan cheese and didn't call it spaghetti confetti missed a great opportunity. Telling your parents a video is AI feels like telling a child Santa doesn't exist. And then my favorite. At the mall, urgently trying to find a Pottery Barn because Uber's waiting for me there. And my friend shouts, you're a white woman, you should know where the Pottery Barn is. And I swear to God, an older white lady stepped out of the shadows behind me and said, follow me. How great is that? I'll get you there. The funniest post of the week from women on the John and Heidi Show.

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3: They say the holy water's watered down, and this town's lost its faith. 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
1: We always like to wrap things up around here with good news, and I think this story is adorable. A lightning strike took everything this guy owns, and then his little boy handed his dad his life savings. How wild is this? I think kids are awesome. Casey Pettis walked away unharmed, thank goodness, after lightning struck his truck and reduced it to a pile of ashes on a Utah highway. And you can see this thing. Jeez. It's literally just like the tailgate is like the only part of the truck that's not damaged. Everything else is literally burnt to a crisp. But what happened later that day just kind of tugged at this man's heartstrings. He's got a 9-year-old son, and this kid offered up his life savings. That turned this frightening experience into a story about love and generosity and family. He's a contractor in St. George, Utah. He was driving to Cedar City, and he noticed a slow leak on one of his rear tires. He planned to make a stop at a tire shop. He was on his phone with his brother, who said, just pull over. And he was like, no, I don't need to do that. And he says, just as we were talking, boom, I get rocked.
2: Yikes.
1: For a few moments, he struggled to process what happened. It took him a second to realize. He's like, oh, I was just struck by lightning. Within seconds, his truck lost electrical power without steering.
2: Oh, my gosh.
1: He was struggling to get it to the side of the road. The rain was pouring down. Smoke began rising from the dashboard. He said, I grabbed basically my phone, my keys, and my wallet, and I got out of the truck, leaving behind thousands of dollars worth of tools. Minutes later,
2: my gosh,
1: the truck was completely burnt to a crisp. Yeah, everything was gone. And then when he gets home, that's when he's talking to his 9-year-old son, and he comes out. And he has this bundle of cash that he was saving up to buy a dirt bike. And he says, Dad, I want you to have this. Isn't that amazing? This little boy. And this guy's like, you know what? I could look at all the negative that came from this. I lost my truck. I lost my tools. But I look at my little boy and we're doing something right. We're raising this
2: Absolutely.
1: Kid right. How amazing is that? And this story's got way more to it. If you want to read all the details, it's in the show notes for today at johnandheidishow.com. Time to say goodbye, Heidi.
2: Goodbye, Heidi.
1: Goodbye, everybody. Have a great weekend. Thank you for listening to the John and Heidi Show.
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6: Clear skies this afternoon with daytime highs approaching 81. Mainly clear skies tonight, slight chance of thunderstorms, lows level off around 63. Chance for storms tomorrow, highs around 82, mainly cloudy. I'm meteorologist Carol Foster on 100.5 The Hawk. Currently, it's 73 degrees.

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0: 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Ladies up in here
1: tonight. No fighting. We got the refugees. 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
7: Clear skies this afternoon with daytime highs approaching 81. Mainly clear skies tonight, slight chance of thunderstorms, lows level off around 63. Chance for storms tomorrow, highs around 82, mainly cloudy. I'm meteorologist Carol Foster on 100.5 The Hawk. Right now, 75. The 90s.

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1: 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Oh, sorry, gosh. I love it.
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1: Good morning. 64 degrees.
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7: Clear skies this afternoon with daytime highs approaching 81. Mainly clear skies. Tonight, slight chance of thunderstorms. Lows level off around 63. Chance for storms. Tomorrow, highs around 82. Mainly cloudy. I'm meteorologist Carol Foster on 100.5 The Hawk. Right now, 75.
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3: Clear skies this afternoon with daytime highs approaching 81. Mainly clear skies tonight, slight chance of thunderstorms, lows level off around 63. Chance for storms tomorrow, highs around 82, mainly cloudy. I'm meteorologist Carol Foster on 100.5 The Hawk. Right now, 76.

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4: Clear skies this afternoon with daytime highs approaching 81. Mainly clear skies tonight, slight chance of thunderstorms, lows level off around 63. Chance for storms tomorrow, highs around 82, mainly cloudy. I'm meteorologist Kara Foster on 100.5 The Hawk. Right now, 76.

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4: Mainly clear tonight with a slight chance for storms. Lows around 63. Cloudy skies with a few peaks of sun. Tomorrow, chance of thunderstorms. Highs level off around 82. Lows level off around 66. Tomorrow night, slight chance for storms. I'm meteorologist Kara Foster on 100.5 The Hawk. Right now, it's 77 degrees.

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3: Mainly clear tonight with a slight chance for storms. Lows around 63. Cloudy skies with a few peaks of sun. Tomorrow, chance of thunderstorms. Highs level off around 82. Lows level off around 66. Tomorrow night, slight chance for storms. I'm meteorologist Carol Foster on 100.5 The Hawk. Right now, it's 77 degrees.

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4: Mainly clear tonight with a slight chance for storms. Lows around 63. Cloudy skies with a few peaks of sun. Tomorrow, chance of thunderstorms. Highs level off around 82. Lows level off around 66. Tomorrow night, slight chance for storms. I'm meteorologist Kara Foster on 100.5 The Hawk. Right now, 79.

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5: Mainly clear tonight with a slight chance for storms. Lows around 63. Cloudy skies with a few peaks of sun. Tomorrow, chance of thunderstorms. Highs level off around 82. Lows level off around 66. Tomorrow night, slight chance for storms. I'm meteorologist Kara Foster on 100.5 The Hawk. Right now, 79.

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0: Shut up.
3: I'm sorry.
0: It's okay. Yeah, we're good.
5: 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This is Live Line. 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
6: 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Who sings it? So much going on, you don't want to miss.

0: different line. What do you want to hear?
1: Can I listen to Hot to Go by Chaperone?
0: Oh, that's a good party song. Sure. Who's this?
1: How's the radio station going? Ainsley Alexander.
0: And where are you calling from?
1: Mississippi.
0: Mississippi? What about Mr. Sippy? Yep.
1: I remember you telling me that joke.
0: Did I really?
1: Yeah.
0: It must have been a long time ago. I don't remember you.
1: Yeah.
0: No offense,
1: well,
0: but I will now. What are you doing?
1: Nothing much. My friend is over. She is talking to my mother right now.
0: Oh, cool. Let's play your song, and thanks for calling Liveline. Hot to go with French fries.

0: line. Who sings it?
1: Nelly.
0: Yes-y, you're the winner. Who's this?
1: Mary.
0: Hi, Mary. Where are you calling from?
1: Winnipeg, Manitoba.
0: All right. Are you feeling hot tonight?
1: Yes. It's hot here.
0: Hot, humid, sticky, and sweaty, and yes, all the recipe for a good time.
1: Yes.
0: Well, Mary, we're going to send you a Liveline Magical Mason mouse pad, which comes with a picture of my face on it, a calendar of the next 2 years, our logo. It's really nice. We hope you love it.
1: I'm sure I will.
0: All right. You sound like you'd love anything. You're a great person, huh?
1: Yes.
0: All
1: yes.
0: Right. Hang on. We'll get you a dress.
1: Okay, great. Okay, thank you so much.
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0: the Hawk. Hello, Lightline. What do you want to hear?
1: Hey, can we hear Baby by Justin Bieber?
0: Oh, yeah. That's such a great song. Our most requested throwback ever. What's your name?
1: Janavi.
0: Janavi? How do you spell that?
1: J-A-H-N-A-V-I.
0: Well, that's nice. Where are you calling from?
1: Box Springs, Georgia.
0: What's going on tonight in Box Springs?
1: We're just driving back home.
0: Yeah, where were you?
1: At our aunt's house. We just picked up our sister.
0: What are your plans for the rest of the weekend?
1: I don't think we're doing anything.
0: Oh, no cookouts, no friends coming over, no traveling?
1: I don't think so.
0: Oh, well, summer's flying by. Make the most of it, okay?
1: Yeah.
0: Okay, well, here's your song. Thanks for calling Liveline.

0: 100.5 The Hawk. Hello, Liveline. What do you want to hear?
1: Time of Our Lives by Neo.
0: Oh, and Pitbull.
1: Yes.
0: Great party song. Why do you want to hear that?
1: I just want to give a shout out to my husband, Lonnie Lee. He's taking me to go see Neo and Akon.
0: Well, that's going to be great. Yeah, they're on tour right now. I knew somebody who saw them last week. They said it was really, really good.
1: Yes, I'm very excited for it.
0: All right. I hope you have the time of your life.
1: All right. Thank you.
0: And they both have so many hits. Who's this?
1: America Lee.
0: America Lee, where are you calling from?
1: Kasota, Minnesota.
0: Kasota, Minnesota.

0: 101.5 The Hawk. Hello, Liveline. What do you want to hear?
1: Oh, play something by Bruno Mars. Let me think here.
0: All right.
1: Just the Way You Are by Bruno Mars.
0: Oh, well, that's not really a party song, but I don't know. I guess depending on the party, maybe it could be.
1: All right.
0: What's your name?
1: Thank you. Brian.
0: Brian, who's there with you?
1: Just some of my friends.
0: You want to say their names? I'm sure they'd appreciate the recognition.
1: Brett and Bruno. My friend Brett here. And then Drew back there. Yeah.
0: Can you guys scream and yell for us? Get real crazy? There we go. Where are you from?
1: Bagley, Minnesota.
0: What are your plans this weekend? Anything crazy going on?
1: We're going to Pizza Ranch.
0: Pizza Ranch. You were waiting all day for this moment. It's finally happening. Tell everybody.
2: Yeah!
0: All right. I've never heard anybody get so excited for mid-pizza.
1: All right.
0: Thanks for calling Liveline.

0: 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They're finally sick of all the crap they do all week, and they just let loose. So we want to know where you're going or who you're with and what song you love. 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
20: Mainly clear tonight with a slight chance for storms. Lows around 63.
2: cloudy skies with a few peaks of sun. Tomorrow,

Tomorrow, chance of thunderstorms, highs level off around 82. Lows level off around 66. Tomorrow night, slight chance for storms. I'm meteorologist Kara Foster on 100.5 The Hawk. Right now, it's 78 degrees.

0: 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Lideline, what do you want to hear?
1: Hello, can you play Without You by, Usher and David Guetta?
0: Oh, yes, absolutely. That's one of my favorite songs of all time. Seriously.
1: Thank you. Yes, good. Yeah, me too. It's my birthday today.
0: Happy birthday! How old are you?
1: I'm turning 20.
0: 20. Oh, two decades old. Off to the nursing home for you.
1: Oh, no.
0: I remember when I turned 20, I thought, oh, once I turn 21, then I'm officially adult. I'm going downhill. I'm decaying.
1: I hope not.
0: So enjoy it while you can. Where are you from?
1: Thank you. I'm from Cold Spring.
0: And what's your name?
1: Kylie 14.
0: All right. Kylie in Cold Spring, Minnesota. Thanks for calling live.